let's get the party started. See you at the bar, you was hardly talking. That's when I knew that your heart was scarring. Friends to lovers need a part to star in. Like, wait, babe,

They don't see me, they don't know what it's like. Training colors into black and white. No one's reading all the words that I write.

0: крепче, ближе, мак поближе, без остатка растворится.
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